0: and bodies. Let's take him on a journey around the world. Every time you come, we come for slaughter. Let's play.
1: It's 2-4-2. Tweak a brand, well, axum style. 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

0: whose motorcycle is this?
1: It's a chopper, baby.
0: Whose chopper is this?
1: Zed's.
0: Who's Zed?
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The worst is yet to come. But at least we'll both be beautiful and stay forever young. This I know. This I know. And I know you'll be the death of me. At least we'll both be numb. And you'll always get the best of me. The worst is yet to come. But at least we'll both be beautiful and stay forever young. This I know.

0: your burgers. He don't be flipping them burgers, though. That nigga Andy. We don't know where the fuck Andy's at, but that's my nigga.
1: Squad.
0: Yup.

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Just a sprinkle starter.

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I'm trying to feed my family, I ain't being political. You ain't giving out money, then they look at you pitiful.

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0: 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That ain't.
1: Mommy, it's Michael Jackson.
2: Over here, Mr. Jackson. Please.
3: Michael, over here. Please.
4: Michael, can I get?